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0: Jose too will pay the price. 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Let me give you some advice.
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2: I work on the border. 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

drove you to the station, never asked you why. 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

waving, trying to catch your eye. All the boys are waving, trying to catch your eye.

frozen heart to love you I didn't have to try wasn't hard to love you didn't have to try